0: 2-6-1.
1: When you're set, 169 Hyde Street. 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

I'll see towards the fire engine. One's going to 37 Farnham Avenue on the first. Seal alarm, no symptoms. 52 Charlie 4. 37 Farnham on the first. Seal alarm, 52 Charlie 4. Christie's Christine in the dead end, 2021.

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0: Push Brother 03. 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
1: Roger. 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
0: Roger, go ahead.
1: BB1 Beach was for a parking complaint. Reported to be a vehicle parked on the sidewalk. Call came in at 1900. One call only.
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1: 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Again, 22952.

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2: 261.
0: 83, Cooper.
1: 330 Highland Ave, Woodland Hills Apartments. Unknown which building, but three different callers for the live music.
2: Roger.
3: 320 LC. Can you send somebody to accept 35?
1: Roger. 63.
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1: Roger, send it.
0: Area of 93 Colbert Street. A caller concerned about a friend who's 236 and leaving in a vehicle described to be a Jeep Patriot, possibly color red, operated by Ryan Stein, unknown 259. It's not registered him by the looks of it. And possibly headed towards Winstead.
1: Roger.
0: Last direction of travel is seen headed north onto Maplewood from Colbert.

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0: Roger.

A possible 259 of Bravo Yankee 68399, comes back on a 2010 Liberty 3, Josh Kiewit. The caller thinks that maybe we've heard of her.

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1: Alright.
0: I'm clear to scene. Show me 261, namely.
2: Okay. 62 to 83. Go ahead.

0: Ziggy Dude 83. There's a possibility the driver might be coming back here to 93 over on the side with the callers.
1: Roger, I'll head back to that area.
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0: We canvassed the area. 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

0: 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At 392 Church Street, Irving Gas for the 204 coming from the cash center motion. Keyhole depending.
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0: Building secure, turn 901.
1: Roger. Seven, 580, got one more vehicle.
0: Send it.
1: Okay. Back to 330 Highland, Woodland Hills Apartments for the loud music complaint.
0: Roger.

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1: Yeah, however, it's been there about a half hour now.
0: Roger, can you show me out with it? She has a flat tire.

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2: 75.
1: Well, if you can speak and take a pass through 693 Main Street at McDonald's. Employees are calling because there's a male party in the parking lot. He's approaching younger women, making them feel uncomfortable. The business has since closed, but he's still lingering. They're feeling nervous going out to their cars. Described to be a thin white male, short black hair, gray shirt with a red circle. It says Las Vegas on it and a Charlotte Hungerford backpack.
0: Right.
2: Right.

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0: Sorry, if you could throw 92 in my ticket, please.
1: Roger, ID card only suspended to Mr. Brodsky, a file 20, otherwise known as.
0: Roger, thank you.
2: 7528.

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1: Yeah, we're not able to determine that based on what she's saying.
2: Roger.
1: Incident.

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0: 2016.

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1: Right.

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0: Called in at 2157, officers on scene, 2211.
1: Roger, thank you.

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1: 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Taking a couple calls on that already.
0: Roger, thank you.

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0: 306 L City. The intersection of Brook Street and East Pearl is going to be closed for the trench in the middle of the road. There'll be no traffic on East Pearl between Wall and Brightwood. Bypasses will be Wall and Brightwood. There'll be no access to Brook Street from the East Pearl side. Full access from the other side. If you let the bus company know, it would be appreciated.
1: All right,

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1: 422.
0: In the Allen World area to check on that email.
1: Try again. Oh. 422, that was a negative copy. Can you repeat your message?

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1: We don't want to do this for a call 187.

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City car versus bicycle 77 Delta 6. Repeating 1439 New Litchfield Street, the Cumberland Farms. Car versus bicycle 77 Delta 6. 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
1: Where is
0: it? 202. It's going to be a car versus bicycle that just came in. Area 1439, New Litchfield, near the Cumberland Farms. They're reporting possible injuries at the location. There's a male reportedly screaming in pain. We'll have 263 after the route.
2: Engine 1's responding, 787.

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0: 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I'll be 2911.
1: Right there.

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Can you spell that address one more time, please? 1439 New Litchfield Street, Circumberland Farms, the last property we cover on JoJo.

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0: 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And 202, no injuries. Storing First Street near Trotter's Way. A vehicle that struck a bear. The bear ran off. And damage to the vehicle, you look like, correction, you're looking for a silver Subaru.
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0: 95-261. And 202, no injuries. In the area of 336 North Elm Street at the Angies. Actually going to be a pass-in run that occurred in the parking lot. We're looking for a black Dodge Durango.
1: Roger.

0: for you, Steve. 40. This area in New Mexico is going to be 1-lane all 38 for the time being.
1: Three 13 to 40.
0: Good. 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One mic.

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1: 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Valid 2-8, Heather Aldo with an address out of Silverbrook Lane in Torrington, negative hits.
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0: Eight of one. 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
0: 138, Kilo Foxtrot, Charlie.
1: 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Registered to a Michael Moriello with an address out of Waterbury. It's going to be negative hits for the vehicle.
0: Roger, just from the RO from Catholics.
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1: And 205 complaint, 573 Mountain Road, in contact with Sean, the homeowner. 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
0: Roger, thank you, I will.
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1: That was 9-2. 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
2: 7-2, all city.
1: 7-2.
2: 801, area of 85th Street.
1: Can you go with the 240 again? 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

0: 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Previous motor vehicle accident callers reporting an odor of fuel still in the area. Requesting investigation. 59 Omega 1. Repeating 811 Burr Mountain Road, Lake Ridge. Previous motor vehicle accident on Burr Mountain Road. Requesting investigation due to an odor of fuel. 59 Omega 1. It crushes Winston Road and Evergreen Road. 830.
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Negative heads.

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0: Valid 28 Holly Schiffer with an address out of Waterbury. Gonna be negative hits.
1: Right, right, 1-1-41 ready.
0: Got it.
1: Zero, 034-620-205.
0: That was an Elias Dort, Christian Darrow, an address out of Watertown. Maybe negative hits.

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0: 202, no injuries. 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
1: Roger, did they pull into a parking lot?
0: Sorry, with the call taker, not noted in here.
1: Roger, thank you.
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0: 306 with a 259.
1: Again with it, sir.
0: Alpha Victor 41530.
1: Sir, 2007 Honda CRV colored green insurance is confirmed to Dean Tejic at a 321 Park Avenue in our city. I've got negatives on the vehicle.
0: Roger.

0: Oh, ya sé. 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I have a 246 crosshair place name.
1: Yeah, out of it.
0: Alpha Lima 50900.

valid 04 Buick with SAR Kohler Gold. Insurance confirmed in real time. Registered to over back on Moses with an address out of Willow Street. Negative hits. Just tells you 3-9-3. Roger, I have another one for you in your sector when you're ready. Roger. A past larceny complaint at the BJ's Wholesale, 1280 East Main Street. Make contact with the employee, Michael.

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1: 216-211, 87
0: gun. I'll be headed over to 370 Riverside on a follow-up, 22696.

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1: 6-1.
0: 202, no injuries. East Elm near the Route 8 overpass. They're looking for two Subarus. No injuries.
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1: Actually, Michael LaBrie was an address out of Burlington. Gonna be negative hits.

0: Hi, guys.
1: We'll be changing our 240. 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
0: Perfect.

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Eric?

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1: Charlotte.
0: Alpha Echo 91580.
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1: Report. Road hazard complaint, Albert Street and George Street. A reported mattress obstructing the roadway.
2: There is LZ.
0: Thirty-three.
2: Here's Charlotte.
0: All right.

LCDQ Torrington Fire, engine 2, engine 1, truck 1, district 1. Respond to number 113, Putter Lane. For the smell of smoke in the building, loud sound heard. 69 Delta 3, repeating 113, Putter Lane. Loud sound heard. Smell of smoke in the building. 69 Delta 3. Cross streets are Torrington Bridge Street and the dead end. Timeout 1033.

0: 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District 1, you're in room. Be advised, caller reported the smell in the first floor kitchen. States the building is some type of developmental disabilities type building.
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0: District 1 on scene. One story commercial. Nothing showing hydrant in front. Now let's come in. District 1, you're on scene. Reporting nothing showing. Hydrant in front, you'll have command. 1042.
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1: Roger. And if you can go over to 14 Lipton, please. Going to be no problem. 911, make contact with Gary. No emergency, accidental dial.

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Bell City, come in. 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LC's on guard, come in. Correct address 114-118. Receive correct address 114-118 at 1044. Truck 1 on scene, stage. 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

0: 306 L City.
1: 306?
0: East Pearl is going to be reopened to through traffic, whilst they're going to have Brookside closed. Or Brook Street will be closed.

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1: LCD's on, go ahead, come in.
0: Hold this to District 1, Engine 1, and the truck. 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
1: Receive, you're holding drain flowing quarters, you're going to hold the assignment to District 1 and Engine 1 and the truck. 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
1: Yeah.
0: 88261.
1: Pushing up. Roger, you
0: be clear. Roger, L3 to 26.
1: 26, Arthur.
0: 2688. It's going to be at 220 that just occurred, 632 Main Street, the north section of the building. We, Aldo on the line with us, got into a disagreement with his roommate at J. Abraham, reportedly shoved into the ground. We can hear screaming in the background, reported to be in the apartment. Caller states there is a machete that's accessible in the home. It's not mentioned or used, it was not brandished.
1: Roger. Roger.

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1: It's going to be ID card only, suspended since 2024. J. Abram, last address provided out of Norwich. Negative hits. Yep, negative hits.
0: Right. 26 following.
1: 26 head.
0: First name Alpha Lima Delta Oscar, last name Santos, common spelling, date of birth 8/11/96.

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1: 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ALC, 8 Alpha 07, South Main.

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1: L City's on, go ahead, come in.
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0: Hotel 233. If you can see the desk, it's going to be regarding the threatening complaint that's in there. It's going to need to serve you at 211.
1: Roger.

0: 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We're not sure exactly where it came from in the building. Can you just try to make contact, confirm everything's okay? Goes back to a busy time when we call.
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0: 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They're going to be 223 from 261.
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0: Matt.

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1: 26, it's going to be 22997. 22997.

Hotel City 2, Torrington Fire, Engine 1, respond in the area of 81 Blake Street for the tree limb on the power lines, 55 Bravo 4, repeating in the area of 81 Blake Street. Tree limb on the power lines, 55 Bravo 4. Cross streets are going to be New Litchfield Street and Ivy Lane. Timeout, 1142.

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1: 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I'll see the 95 and 40.
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0: Mayfield. A disturbance complaint that just occurred, number 525 Prospect Street, the first floor. The complainant is from the second floor, states they can hear screaming and yelling downstairs with children crying. Unknown if anything's physical at this point, unknown weapons. Only one call.
2: Roger.
3: Park. 75 Del City.
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2: Right.

0: Puede así, chill si tú vas.
1: Yeah, I don't know.
0: First one 078-225 221. Second one 048-764-544.
1: ID card only suspended since 2024 to an Eric Rafferty with an address out of 119 Johnson Street in Torrington. So just going to be in a file 20, just advise if you need the particulars. The second party is going to be permit class only, expired since March of this year to a Josenia Pape. An address out of East Pearl Street. There's going to be negative hits. She does have a file 20 as well, just advise.
0: Roger, are they with each other?
1: Hers is against a George Perry, and the second one, correction, the first party, is going to be the protected party at Teresa Galvar.
0: Roger, 105.
1: Right.
2: 75
1: Delta
2: City. 75. You taking any calls on a two-car MVA in front of Applebee's on East Main?
1: Negative.
2: Roger, there's two vehicles pulled over. I'm not sure if it's an MVA or one's disabled. I'll advise.
3: Engine 1's out in the area at 1152.
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0: That's call 488. Three on the primaries.
1: Roger. LC engine one, is 81 going to be good for a street number?
0: 71.
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Right.

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0: 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Repeating 931 Torrenford Street, the Stop and Shop for the fire alarm, 52 Charlie 3. Cross streets are Albright Road and East Main Street. Timeout 1224.
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0: 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Right? Going to be on high at Clemson, Bravo Sierra 17793.
1: Going to be Valen 19 Infinity QX color blue, insurance confirmed in real time, registered to a Wendy Nala, address out of South Main, negative hits.
0: Right.

That's going to be expired since May of this year. 1974 Jeep CJ5, color black, insurance confirmed in real time, registered to leave Richard Patro with an address out of Hillside Avenue, negative hits. LC33. Just advise if you do have the RO, you're going to need a second unit. Advise if you do have the registered owner of that vehicle.

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1: Cigar, we're just going to offer another unit.
0: Roger. We were just waiting for you to confirm you had the RO, we were aware already.
1: Roger.
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1: 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Am I good to start next off rotation?

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1: No problem, 911, number 81 at Rockledge Loop. 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
0: LC headquarters.
2: Go ahead.
0: Tyler Barney, I'm at 211 for you. Can we send him down?
1: Or if they put it on his knee.

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0: LC-75.
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0: It looks like there's some confusion, but we just sent an ambulance up there to 13 Berkshire Oval. Come to find out, it believes it's going to be coming from the same location for you, 81 Rockledge Loop. When we spoke to the person, though, they said that they had no emergency and that they dialed an error. You can just confirm as well. 263 should be just arriving now.
1: Roger.

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0: An open door complaint, 85 Pulaski Street, the St. Mary's Church. I called in by a crisp state that the door was left open, because I'm sure it was why. He did mention that the church is currently for sale and they have been having showings, but is concerned about this.

0: 75 LCD 246.
1: Yeah, Nick.
0: The Inferno 626 Charles with Mike Oscar Charlie Hotel Alpha. I have the intel.
1: Hi, Kyle. Yes, Judy.

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0: Hey, Christian Marino, valid address out of Pinewood Road. He's going to be negative hits.
1: Right. All right, Firehouse, you confirmed open door, making entry.
0: Signal 500 for the units at St. Mary's Church, 1350.

0: Reducing over the avión on Plaza.
1: Three call velocity. Heard disabled vehicle, east lane, turn to the west. Blocking portion of the roadway. Lives up.
2: Signal 500.

0: Confirm that disabled. And do you have a description of that vehicle? Are you still there?
1: No, it was reported to me. I have not been on scene for it.
0: Roger.

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1: Godwin.
0: 416 Charles with Bravo Tango 39475, and I have the info.

0: 7-5. Can you use advisory 289? I got a multiple calls on a traffic complaint over on East Mina Torrance. For
1: I'm just clearing it now. Give me like one mic.

0: 75 LCD. Send me the next one.
1: And that previous, what's going to be your disposition, written or verbal?
0: Verbal.
1: I'm going to be a disabled motor vehicle complaint, and it's going to be the area of East Main and Torringford West, called into 312. We also took complaints in the same area reporting a black public vehicle stuck in the lane of traffic.
0: Roger.

0: 13 off.
1: 13.
0: 59. I'll be 39 for the one.
1: Alright. 75, I'm 288 in the area. They say they're on Twyford West or East Main.
2: We've taken a couple calls all mentioning that it's on East Main.
1: Roger.

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0: Can you try to get one of the callers back on the line? I'm all the way up past Walmart and I haven't found anything yet.
2: Roger.

0: L375.
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1: Roger.

0: Bell City 2, Torrington Fire Engine 1, response number 19 at Daniel Street, Royal Inn, on the second floor. This is PD with a welfare check. 53 Bravo 5, repeating 19 at Daniel Street, on the second floor. This is PD with a welfare check. 53 Bravo 5, cross streets are going to be East Main Street and the dead end. Timeout 1430.
1: Saying that they heard someone requesting help, mentioned Narcan, and they were speaking too fast. They mentioned they may be in room 18, and they don't know what the problem is. We do have FDN 263 en route as well with you, out of precaution.
2: Roger.

0: Engine 1, you're responding. Be advised, limited information on this. Caller states he heard someone yelling for Narcan. Very difficult to understand. We're starting PD and medical out for this one as well.
1: Okay.

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1: Engine one.
0: If you get other units going, they can start slowing down. We're not flying anything here.
1: Engine one, do you have any rest?
0: If you have other units coming, it's pretty enough. You can have them slow it down. We're not finding anything here.
1: Receive engine one, my apologies. Pull over later.
2: Can we have the complainant sent out?

0: 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The complainant may be located in room 18.
1: Roger, recess out.

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1: Engine 1.
0: Nothing found, we're available.
1: Proceed. 4243.

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0: 75 Cassidy. 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
1: Hey, Corey, is open, Soldier.
2: No answer.
0: Roger.
2: Yeah, I'll see you to 3.
3: Golden 3.
2: 211.
3: All right, don't worry.
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0: Negative.

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Can you put me in a follow-up for case number 26-22974? I'll be out at 336 North Elm Street.

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0: Alright, I'm seeing conflicting reports in my cat. 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
0: 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You'll be waiting for the next available train. We do have the Northwest Medic 1 en route to you.
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0: Roger, 1454.

0: 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That's on pink complaint number 161 Highland Avenue. You may contact with Christine.
1: Roger.

0: Okay, Engine 1. Engine 1. If you have the medic coming on at Charlie, you can have him stuff it up to a Delta.
1: Received, you're upgrading them to a Delta at 1457.

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1: Stand by, Ranger, return.

0: llamo.
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0: Delta engine one. 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
1: And then is the Persian log. 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We'll call them.

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0: 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Right. 609, Mike, Tango, Yankee.

0: So that was 2010 Ford Escape color black. Insurance confirmed in real time. Registered to a Michelle McClellan with an address out of 155 Highland Ave.
1: Roger, is there any 211 information?
0: El Cedita 5959 key 211.

0: Hi, Lance.
1: Roger, is there any 211 information?
0: El Sunita 5959, can you 211? LC 95, that is affirmative. We have a lot of history.
1: Roger, can you try and call?

0: 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Let's do that specific call. He's 290 for the day.
1: All right. Can you use 11 then?
0: Right.

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0: Hill, CD2, Torrington Fire Engine, one, respond to number 85, Bremer Bridge Street. 51-year-old male, possible overdose, not conscious but breathing. 23 Delta 2, repeating, 85 Palmer Bridge Street, 51-year-old male, possible OD, not conscious but breathing. 23 Delta 2, cross streets are going to be Park Ave and River Drive. Timeout, 1542.
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0: 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Go ahead. 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
1: 6829.
0: 6 North One. 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
1: A medical call number 85 Palmer Bridge Street, possibly an overdose at the location for a 51-year-old male. Initially reported to not be conscious but breathing. Now they're reporting not breathing at all. CPR is in progress. FD and 263 en route.
2: Roger. 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

0: Engine 1's on scene. Engine 1's on scene, 1544 Trinity, just bringing up an ambulance from hospital now, they're going in route.
1: Oh, shit. You put me in that as well, basically.
2: I'm going to need you for another call. I'll see you at 3. And 12 at 220 that occurred, 179 Water Street. We're on the phone with a Justin from the location. See if there was a male being physical with a female outside there. The male was last seen walking towards the old Stop and Shop Plaza. Reportedly hit some stuff out of the female's hand. And we have a white, version black, older male, and the female described to be a white, older female wearing a pink sweater. No reported weapons involved at this point. Only one call.
1: Roger.
2: Huh? LCD 66, 311.
1: 6-8-9-5.
0: Negative cardiac arrest.
2: Give us the both panic button activation for the zone. No further description, no contact of the premise.
1: Yeah. Please return. Right.

LC is 60 and 29. The FD is advising the patient is now awake. They're reporting you can respond cold.

0: Finality. You're on Wayne Clapper.
1: Copy, Wayne. What was the last name?
0: Clapper.

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1: Roger, can I get his date of birth, please?
0: That's going to be 12/20 of 1964. Again, 12/20, 1964.

0: Oh. 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Everything appears to be in order. We'll make contact, find out what happens within 3 minutes.
1: Understood. Thank you.
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0: 603, following him.
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1: So what's the month and day again?
0: 9/24.

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I'm going to see you for prisoner watch.

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1: Yeah.
0: Myself to 9 here in Charlotte.

0: 6 6 6 6.
1: Six, six.
0: 061, Highland Ave, Mount Pleasant.
1: Six, six, can you tell us?

0: LC 3.
1: 3, Street Department.
0: I'm passed motor vehicle complaint, Frederick Street and Barton Street, for a truck that's been parked there unoccupied for a period of time. Been worried about it. You can check the captain notes.
1: Roger.
0: LC 12.
2: He's saying, Eric.
0: No problem. 911, number 38 James Street, the second floor. Make contact with David.
2: All right.

0: 12 off me.
1: 12.
0: If again, calls around the area of East Main and Charles or somewhere in that area of the Brianna roadway, the motor vehicle loft is picking it up and should be out of there momentarily.
1: Roger.

0: real city. I'm sorry, Dayton area, and the call is not populated in my charge. Can you give me the details, please?
1: Three, it's going to be a water truck that has been parked unoccupied on the street for, they're saying, for quite a long time. The caller is stating that has the company name of ARS Water on the side of it, possibly bearing Connecticut registration Alpha Echo 28165.
0: Alright, 10-4, I can see it.
2: 312 also now.
1: 312. What street is that? Frederick and Martin.
2: They're milling and paving, I believe, Eno Rickardon area and those side streets. ARS is the construction company that is doing the milling and paving. That's what that water truck is there for.
1: Oh, Roger. Three, copy that.
0: Roger. Doing that with one.
2: If you could just call back to complain it and make them aware, it was put out on Torrington alerts about the paving, and that's what it's for.
0: Roger, they're already dialing.

0: 基础措施。
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1: 16, Winfield.
0: Need 261, prisoner needs to go to the hospital. 263, lead around.
1: Okay.

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Yeah, it's going to be a valid 22 Subaru Impreza color silver. 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Registered to a Tyler Varsel. Address out of Goshen. Going to be negative hits.

0: How's he doing?
1: No problem. 911 number 469 Imogen Avenue at the Community Health and Wellness. In contact with Rebecca. She's was accidental. No emergency.
2: He's going to have to hold. I have a walk-up complaint. I'll be at Fusech with an individual. I'll get you a name. I'm all set. Celsius.
1: G6.
3: I'll take care of the media call in 2 months.
1: Better?

0: Yeah, I'll take it. I have an older male here, possibly with dementia. It's going to be a Richard Payne, Papa Alpha, Yankee, November Echo. It appears to be lost here in the parking lot.
1: Alrighty. You able to get a date of birth or the year that she was born?
0: Working on it, can't wait. March 18th of 38.
1: He's going to be a Winston resident. I'll check in history, see if we have an address in Torrington.
0: But people, I can't get the facility's name.

0: details.
1: Alpha 39.
0: Go ahead.
1: It looks like last contact is from 2024 from the address on his license, so 5 Stadler Heights. Otherwise, it looks like we do have previous calls mentioning his son, but unfortunately recently that subject is possibly deceased.
0: Roger.

0: could you reach out to Winstead PD? See if they're aware of any groups coming out here, TJ Maxx. Otherwise, it's going to end up being a PC. He doesn't know where he is or what's going on.
1: All right.

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0: District 1 in room.
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0: Carriers, be advised, along from these states, the zone is going to be basement furnace rear smoke.
1: 261 is seeing me. There's some paperwork to sign.
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0: 7, engine 2, be advised, Main Street is closed from Water Street to Mason Street for the graduation. Engine 1's in room, 1707.
1: Six, six, LC.
0: District 1.
4: Go ahead.
1: Disabled. I've got a pickup truck with a jack stand on the right front tire. Highland at Nelson, combination plate Charlie 205580. We'll make contact.
0: Chris?
5: Go with the cross on Highland.
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4: 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Sorry, Steve, we're diverting.
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5: 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Negative. LC 29, your subject's going to be valid, negative hits, same address listed as the other subject.
3: Roger, you can clear the one, also.
0: Lakers Security spoke with the homeowner who stated accidental set off, unknown reason. Lakers Security still en route. They have not made it to see it.
1: Back on the 259.
2: Proceeding cold.
0: 2, you're proceeding cold. That's 1710.
1: Thank you.
3: 306 to 319.

0: Later, I'll see you. Aaron Ferrari.
1: I'll see you in 2. Who's on?
0: Ben.
1: Two additional updates for you. The alarm company called back. Homeowner reported a cooking mishap. They were requesting to cancel. Lake Ridge Security also called back. States they advised the homeowner over the phone how to reset the alarm.
2: I'm just going to be here in a couple minutes with Apple, please. It's going to be out here working on all the changes that have been on his way.
3: Receive. Who's available?
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1: 6-6.
0: Vehicle's operational again. We do it 9-1.
1: Roger. Leave you on the post or take off?
0: Clearing, please.
1: Cut it.

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1: Eight.
0: 801 Main Street by the Warner.

0: Hey, you want to check that slip and see what it says?
1: Roger, I see it.
0: Yeah, thanks. The pulses are already come through, so that's good.

0: 166.
1: 66. Parking lot, Franklin Plaza.
0: Got it.

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1: 7.
0: Fucker off Eastern, Bravo Alpha, 7982 0, high vehicle.
1: Roger.

0: 12.
1: 12?
0: 20, Frederick.
1: Frederick?

0: Jesus, I'll take.
1: Joseph.
0: Yeah, 209.

0: LC 26 and 12.
1: Twelve on the line.
0: 325 North Elm Street. In the area of a Little Pig. The callers reporting there is an intoxicated patron that was refusing to leave and wanted to fight him. That party is now circling the building. You're looking for a white male wearing black jeans, white tank top, unknown weapons.
1: Later.

0: Three or four.
1: Three.
0: Yeah, I mean, yeah, take it if you want to, please.
2: Frederick?

0: Tuesday, 12th, and 30th. The description, yeah.
1: White male, black jeans, white tank top.
0: Okay.

0: Just felt it. I'm sitting out there.
1: Two six radio side of target.
0: Party sitting outside on the table.
1: Arthur?
0: Oh, for you.
1: Arthur?

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2: Roger.

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1: Good.
2: ID card just on top, Jossie Rodriguez out of Torrington. Negative hits.
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0: Alice Christopher Stewart. I'm out of your drive now. Go ahead.
1: Roger, I'm 259.
0: Go ahead.
1: Bravo Kilo 38898.
0: Three Ford Fusion comes back to Megan Rose Rodriguez.
1: Roger. Can you throw a 2-1 as well? She was on scene.
0: Alan, negative hits for Megan Rose.
1: Perfect.

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0: For myself, 96 and 322, I'll follow up on Grand Franklin Street.
1: Roger.

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0: We got 261, assistant booking.
1: Right here.
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2: Go for 3.
0: 37 Mod Street, Unit 3. Reporting on a drunk and disorderly male inside of his apartment. He's incoherent and belligerent. Has not become physical at this time. Would like Michael removed.
1: 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Roger.

0: 69 volts to it.
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0: All to it.
1: Right. Torso?
2: That's on 48, turn 1-1, main East Pearl.
1: Roger.

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0: 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Just looking to give the buddy a ride to the hospital for no reason. Be clear.
1: Roger. And both units, I have another one for you.
0: Go for both.
1: 62 Cooper Street on the 1st. Leslie is reporting that the father of her children is refusing to leave the location. He arrived on Saturday. No disturbance, no intoxication, no weapons. 62 Cooper Street on the 1st.
0: Do a check of orders, please.

0: Unable to locate any collecting of the info for either party. We did check orders in the area and no matches.
1: Yeah, I'll advise.

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0: Mike, 2643-13461-02912.
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0: 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Pick up 68 from Charlotte. With a guest.
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0: 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Found that furl.
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1: Three.

0: Cheers, call three. 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
1: Correct. And for the broadcast, it'll be a 10-year-old juvenile runaway. Blue sweater, black leggings. Last seen area of Mitch and Wolfett running towards Forbes. A parent no longer has eyes on her.

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0: 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I'll visit 4.
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0: parking fire engine 1, 540 Lishop Street of Charlotte, in the visitor's parking lot, 20-year-old male, chest pain, conscious breathing, 10 Delta 2. In 540 Lishop Street, Charlotte, in the visitor's parking lot, and a gray Honda Accord, 20-year-old male, chest pain, conscious breathing, 10 Delta 2. Heavy lane, force railing crash, you come on 1955.
1: And LCD, what was the description again? Black light beams and what?
2: Loose water, black lightings.
1: Roger, I was here at the gas man. The gas was. Did you ask?
2: Roger. Do you want to locate at the gas station, 1956?

In altitude. It'll be at 1220 with a 3. I'm going to try and clear from my end.